0: 看这部电影，去了解那段历史和伟大的文明。
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0: 今天为你推荐的就是首部全程使用 IMAX 摄像机拍摄的叙事长篇电影《奥德赛》。我是你的电影推荐官孙中孙美丽，下期见。
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1: 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You?